Carl Jung, and of course Nobody's Child. It's been Nobody's Child from 1969. Poor kid, eh? Friday night, you and

0: I'm gonna let you into a little secret here now. I'm gonna play you this one from the Eurythmics. This is my favorite Eurythmics song. Honestly, it is brilliant. It's called Love is a Stranger. I'm gonna play the extended version of it. It goes on for just short of 10 minutes.
1: Spell. By gum! These songs make me remember to an hour, lad.

0: good. 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
1: You Can't Always Get What You Want was a hit for the Rolling Stones in 1969 from the album Let It Bleed. Written by Mick Jagger and Keith Richards, it was named as the 100th greatest song of all time by Rolling Stone magazine in its 2004.

Right, we're going to go back to 1976, and this song went to the Eurovision Song Contest, and it actually won for England. Yeah, can you remember which one it was? Yes, Save Your Kisses for Me from the Brotherhood of Man. It won the contest with 164 points. Yeah, we're lucky to get one now, aren't we? But, oh well. Yeah, okay. Don't say any more on that because you can get yourself shot. Never mind. Anyway, let's go on with this one, Brotherhood of Man. It's called Save Your Kisses for Me.

Also in that year, it was a very, very hot summer, wasn't it? It was a drought. Yeah. So we won the Eurovision and they tried to drown us. Well, not actually drown us, but this one got brought to me. Got brought to my attention. Never heard of this big star, the band, and it's called September Girl, and it's spelled GURLS. And it's quite good. I've had a quick listen, but I'm going to have a full listen to it as you are listening to it now. And I'll give you a review afterwards. But what I've heard of it, it's a good track. So anyway, let's go with this one. It's Big Star, and it's called September Girl. This one's for Bob.

0: Keep It Locked with Mr. G.
1: Yeah, that's the song. I thought I'd heard it before when I heard it. It's been covered by the Bangles. They released it on a cover of this song in 1986 on their album, Different Light. And that was taken by Big Star's second album, which was called Radio City, in 1974. That was released. So there you go. Right, let's crack on with more tunes.

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this one from Herman's Hermits is called I'm Henry the Eighth I Am. It was originally done by Joe Brown, would you believe it, in 1962. And then Herman's Hermits re-released it in 1965 and it became their second number one. It was the fastest selling song, would you believe it, in that year. Just fired up the charts as they do. It originally was a music hall star song and in 1910. So it came out in 1965 for Herman's Hermits. And Joe Brown has done the version of it as well. I'm just trying to see if anybody else has done the version of it. I don't think I have, just those two. So anyway, we're going to go with Herman's Hermits and it's called I'm Henry the Eighth I Am. I'm not, I'm Mr. J.

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It's just not enough, baby. It's just not enough.

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Oh, it was endless, just one after another show it was on, and you just end up getting fed up of listening to it. Now it doesn't get played as much, so I can put up with it a little bit, but I'm going to play it now. It's Fairground Attraction, and it's called Perfect.

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1: Carpenters is not one that gets played a lot, but nevertheless, it's still a good song. It's called... What is it called, Mr. G? It's called These Good Old Dreams. 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So as you can never remember them. 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But, remember. Either way, let's crack on anyway. It's one from the Carpenters. It's called These Good Old Dreams.
0: You're listening to Mr. G Memorable Moments from 2 a.m. to 7 a.m. Keep it locked with Mr. G.

So this one, Black is Black from Bellypock. That's a funny name, isn't it? Wonder where that name comes from. Might have to have a little Google with that one, shall we?

Belle Époque, also referenced in some sources as La Belle Époque, was the name of a female vocal trio, based in Paris, France. The group first rose to popularity during the late 1970s with a disco remake of the song Black is Black, originally a hit in 1966 for the Spanish group Los Bravos.

80s Madonna. She was massive in the 80s, absolutely massive. I know she's massive all over, like, but in the 80s she just came in and she started doing all the songs like a virgin, Crazy For You, and Into the Groove, and all the other songs. I'm going to play you this one from Madonna, and it's called Crazy For You.

another good 70s song with this one from Blue Mink. It's called The Melting Pot. It's some big hits as well, isn't it? They had the Banner Man and I can't think of the other one, but the Banner Man is really, I like that one from them. I might play that one a little bit later. You never know. They play all sorts on the Memorable Moments show with me, Mr. G. I like in the new way of doing it, where we play more music and less chatting. But we've got to do a little bit of chatting, otherwise, might as well just put it on autoplay. And we don't want to do that. I'm out of a job.

She's a perfect 10, but she wears a 12. Baby, keep a little 2 for me. She could be sweet 16, busting out of the seams, and still loving the first degree.

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1: The war protest, the last year of the Johnson administration, those were some of the things that were happening in 1968, along with this song by Friend and Lover.

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1: You remember the guy, it was the song called Don't Worry, Be Happy. Well, he ain't about anymore, is he? And I wonder why. Well, I found out why. Here's his other song that he wrote out after Don't Worry, Be Happy. It's called The Mummy. After you listen to it, you'll understand why he's not doing songs anymore.
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0: Watch what happens when I walk up to somebody. I'm a mommy.
1: That's cool.
0: I'm a mommy.
1: You mean you're a mother?
0: No, I'm a mommy.
1: I'm a beatnik.
0: People are afraid of me.
1: Yeah, I'm hip.
0: I was born 1,959 years ago.
1: Oh, yeah? Like, that's a long gig.

Feels good, don't it?

0: come from Midua on his own, and he's going to tell you what he wants if he was.
1: Guess what you're doing? That's right.

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1: and on smart speakers
0: across the UK. And here's the latest.
2: There will be no disciplinary proceedings against the police marksman who shot Chris Carver. An Old Bailey trial cleared Martin Blake of murder, but initially not of a disciplinary. The Independent Office for Police Conduct says this will now no longer take place. Here's Metropolitan Police Commissioner Sir Mark Rowley.
3: Today's decision by the IPC that after 4 years, NX121 will not be facing any misconduct hearing is welcome, but this has taken far, far too long.
2: A man's appeared at Forfar Sheriff Court charged with murder after the death of 9-year-old Minnie Merriman in Arbroath. 35-year-old Christopher Rice didn't enter a plea and was committed for further examination and remanded in custody. Minnie from West Yorkshire was found just after midnight on Monday at the Elliott Industrial Estate in the Angus town while her family were camping in the area. She was taken to Nine Wells Hospital in Dundee where she later died. The Community Service Trust reports its second highest total of anti-Semitism incidents in the first half of any year. The spike has been the aftermath of the US-Israeli war launched on Iran earlier this year. Dave Rich is the Director of Policy at CST, and he says things need to be changed.
4: We need more people and organisations to recognise that anti-Semitism is a type of racism that should be completely unacceptable, that it goes against what kind of country and what kind of society we want to be.
2: A body has been recovered in the search for a 13-year-old boy. He went missing after entering the water off the coast of Hornsey in East Yorkshire yesterday. The force says formal identification has not yet taken place, but the body is believed to be the teenager. His family have been informed. And part of a SpaceX rocket has crashed into the moon. After launching a pair of lunar landers more than a year ago, the rocket's upper stage unintentionally slammed into the moon today. An expert says it could threaten the future of space travel. That's the latest from Radio News Hub. I'm Jonathan Deutsch.
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2: Northern areas will continue to be showery, possibly longer, gradually clearing eastwards. It'll be dry with clear spells elsewhere, winds easing in the north, lows of between 10 and 13 Celsius.
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9: Spider-Man Brand New Day has made $1 billion at the global box office in 6 days, becoming the second fastest film of all time to reach the milestone. The blockbuster, which was released on July 31st, is actor Tom Holland's fourth outing as web-slinging hero Peter Parker. It's only beaten by Avengers Endgame, which earned $1.22 billion at the box office in its opening weekend. Former rugby star John Marler has become the first celebrity gladiator to join the hit programme. The popular game show is hosted by father-son duo Bradley and Barney Walsh and sees contestants' speed, power, endurance and agility put to the test as they face off with elite athletes known as gladiators. Marler will be stepping into the Sheffield Arena as his alter ego Marler as he makes his gladiator's debut. And Juno Temple has revealed she quietly married her boyfriend, Michal Szymanski. The Ted Lasso star confirmed the couple tied the knot while she was promoting the new season of the series.

And a very good morning. Just walk away, Renee. Renee, I'm having hello moments. Before that, David Bowie and Love You Till Tuesday. It is a Thursday, not a Tuesday, just so you know. I know it starts with a T, but yeah, it's just one of those things, isn't it? Anyway, very good morning. Welcome to your Thursday morning breakfast show. How are you this morning? Did you have a good night's sleep? Actually, I think I had a reasonable night's sleep last night. I might have talked about this, but I've got one of these beds I bought a couple of years ago, and it's remote control. Yeah, I know, a remote control bed. So it lifts the back, it lifts the front, does all sorts of things. So the last couple of days, I've been lifting, because I looked it up and did a little bit of research, you know, to help you sleep, because I've got a little bit of swollenness on my legs and my feet and stuff like that, so sometimes I have difficulty walking. Not that you need to know that. So I've now lifted my feet. When I go to bed at night, I lift my feet, I press a little button, and the bottom of the bed lifts up. So, you know, my feet are higher, my legs are higher than, but they say, your heart, and that allows for more circulation. So it seems to be working. I'll wait, you know, as the days go by, as they say, but so far, so good. I think it was a good investment. It really was. Anyway, enough of that. It is 60s and 70s. We've got some cracking tunes coming up for you between now and, of course, 8 o'clock this morning. And being a Thursday, of course, we've got some other little things we're going to be throwing into the mix as well. So, yeah, hope you can stick around. Well, at least till 10 o'clock this morning. Should we do some Brenda Lee? And we're coming on strong. And then we'll follow that with a little Elvis. Good morning.

0: you.
1: Elvis Presley, Maria. The name, his latest flame. Before that, Brenda Lee and Coming On Strong. It is coming up to 16 minutes. Coming up to 16 minutes past 7 this morning. I was looking at some of the... You know, do you remember what Rag Week was? I remember as a youth what Rag Week. I'm not sure. I think they still go on in certain places around the country. But back in the 60s and 70s, it was a big, big thing, even in the 80s, to be honest. But some of the more bizarre Rag Week pranks that took place. One, it was in 67, where engineering apprentices planted six realistic beeping silver saucers in a straight line across the southern part of England. The police, the bomb disposal teams, the RAF, helicopters and Ministry of Defence became involved. One of the saucers split open and covered the officers in a foul-smelling paste. My dad did a prank in Manchester when he was at Manchester University, where him and a few others climbed, wasn't there a nuclear power station in Manchester back in the 50s, 60s, something like that, I'm not sure, I can't remember, to be honest, but he remembers telling me this story where they climbed to the top of this tower and they put a Russian sickle red flag on the top as a prank. Not that my dad was anything like that, but it was just one of those pranks back in the day. Did you do anything? Did you do a Rag Week thing? Did you do anything in particular? I've got a few to mention as we go through this hour. But invading flying saucers will have something to beat, I think, definitely. Right, a bit of McCartney and Wings, Band on the Run. And then, should we have some Simon and Garfunkel? Yeah, why not?

What do you say, Mrs. Robinson? I'm just a graduate here. I'm just a graduate. So I'm going to go a phone call before that Paul McCartney Wings and Band on the Run. Now, yesterday, a mate of mine popped round to say hello to me. He's just bought himself a new car. Now, you know I've just got a new car. I've got the Omoda 5. But he's made me even more jealous. He's got himself a supercharged Range Rover Discovery, a brand new one, with all the bells and all the whistles. It's a V8 supercharged. When he turns it on, it goes, bum, bum, bum, bum, bum, bum, bum. It's got everything. It's got literally everything. My goodness gracious me. And it's new as well. He's got it on a lease, so it's not too bad. But if you bought this with all the spec on this particular car, right, on all the spec, it's around about £130,000 to £140,000. If I had that sort of, you know, if I had that car, I'd be living in it permanently. But then again, you probably could, because it's got vented seats, it's got heated seats, it's got lifts up, it goes down, it can go into water, it does everything. It literally does everything. And he's promised me next week, he says, I'll put you on the insurance for the day and you can have a little play in it. I went, oh, yes, please. Oh, what could possibly go wrong? Oh, well, here's Cass Elliott.

That's Dean Freeman. And the female vocalist on that is Denise Massar, who we've had on the show quite a few months ago. Lovely lady. Still producing music these days as well. An absolute legend. So there we go. Denise Massar was the mystery voice on that. I think you know that if you've heard my show before. Anyway, before that, Cass Elliot and Make Your Kind of Music. Now, if you've mentioned about this particular Range Rover Discovery and the cost of it, and I'm going, well, you know, he leased it. It doesn't sound as bad when you lease something, does it? But if he lets me next week or the week after on his insurance, and I can have a little drive around. I wonder how long they'll let me have it for. Probably an hour or so, maybe a day or two. Well, a day or two would be nice. I can go on some road trips. I'm definitely not talking in a river, which he's planning to do. Not a deep river, but you can lift the car up a certain height and you can drive through the water. It's because it's got a snorkel as well. I know. Have you ever seen a picture of me in a snorkel and a mask, which I did post up a number of years ago when I was about to go and do some snorkeling in the Maldives and didn't go well. You know that. I think if you've listened to me before, you know that I nearly drowned on my second day in the Maldives, getting caught by a riptide. Yes, I know. No, silly me. But in the long run, it was okay. It was okay. Beautiful part of the world. I digress. Well, some of you are seeing this morning. Maybe not Mike over there in France. He's having a little bit of a holiday. Hope you're enjoying it. Great picture, Mike, you sent me as well.

Sandra's liking this one. Casey and the Sunshine Band, a little bit of the old boogie rules. Is that what you're doing this morning, Sandra? Are you boogieing around the kitchen? I'm sure you are. What are you doing this morning? What's everyone doing this morning? Let me know. Studio at breakfastradio.co.uk. We've got my message, of course, through the usual social media. Now, back in 1972, London Zoo cancels the chimps' tea party. I didn't realise it was that long ago. Yeah, apparently after decades of chimpanzees dressing up and having an afternoon tea for visitors, London Zoo decided finally to end the daily performances, apparently as attitudes toward animal welfare had changed. I'm not sure if the chimpanzees were too happy about it, to be honest. I think they just started drinking more tea and, yeah. I'm thinking of the adverts. Was it the PG Tip adverts, wasn't it, that had the chimpanzees having tea parties? I'm sure that was later than 72, but maybe I'm wrong on that one. I don't know. But I suppose in hindsight, maybe it was a good reason to change. But as I said, I'm sure the chimpanzees were going like, where's our cup of tea? Where are our biscuits? I don't know. What do you think? Well, we played Garfunkel and Simon. Simon and Garfunkel. Should we just play Mr. Paul Simon right now? And you know what? Don't do it to me, but you can call anyone else you feel the urge to. Al.

0: and
1: oh, the Drifters, some kind of wonderful. Before that, the Everly Brothers. And when will I be loved? Good question. Kind of sweet. Do you love me? Platonically, of course. Some kind of warm eyes. Coming up to 11 minutes to 8, 11 minutes of your 60s and 70s left. Now, back in 1976, the Minister for Drought. Yeah, they introduced, they brought in, because of the major, basically, the heat wave and all that sort of stuff back in 76. Basically, Dennis Howell was appointed to coordinate Britain's water response. Literally the day after he was appointed, heavy rain started pouring down. And it was joked in Parliament that he had now become the Minister for Flood. Yes. Just one of those things. Right, let's do some little bit of rock, shall we? A bit of Deep Purple, Hush. And then a little bit of Queen.

Queen of Loss. And a little bit of Bicycle. Get on my bicycle and race. Not these days. Before that, of course, it was Deep Purple and Hush. Right, your news is next. Taking us there, a little bit of Hamilton and Don't Pull Your Love, and a bit of Petula Clark. I'll see you after the news at 8 o'clock.

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1: and on smart speakers
0: across the UK. And here's the latest.
2: There will be no disciplinary proceedings against the police marksman who shot Chris Carver. An Old Bailey trial cleared Martin Blake of murder, but initially not of a disciplinary. The Independent Office for Police Conduct says this will now no longer take place. Here's Metropolitan Police Commissioner Sir Mark Rowley.
3: Today's decision by the IPC that after 4 years, NX121 will not be facing any misconduct hearing is welcome, but this has taken far, far too long.
2: A man's appeared at Forfar Sheriff Court charged with murder after the death of 9-year-old Minnie Merriman in Arbroath. 35-year-old Christopher Rice didn't enter a plea and was committed for further examination and remanded in custody. Minnie from West Yorkshire was found just after midnight on Monday at the Elliott Industrial Estate in the Angus town while her family were camping in the area. She was taken to Nine Wells Hospital in Dundee where she later died. The Community Service Trust reports its second highest total of anti-Semitism incidents in the first half of any year. The spike has been the aftermath of the US-Israeli war launched on Iran earlier this year. Dave Rich is the Director of Policy at CST, and he says things need to be changed.
4: We need more people and organisations to recognise that anti-Semitism is a type of racism that should be completely unacceptable, that it goes against what kind of country and what kind of society we want to be.
2: A body has been recovered in the search for a 13-year-old boy. He went missing after entering the water off the coast of Hornsey in East Yorkshire yesterday. The force says formal identification has not yet taken place, but the body is believed to be the teenager. His family have been informed. And part of a SpaceX rocket has crashed into the moon. After launching a pair of lunar landers more than a year ago, the rocket's upper stage unintentionally slammed into the moon today. An expert says it could threaten the future of space travel. That's the latest from Radio News Hub. I'm Jonathan Deutsch.
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2: Northern areas will continue to be showery, possibly longer, gradually clearing eastwards. It'll be dry with clear spells elsewhere, winds easing in the north, lows of between 10 and 13 Celsius.
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9: Spider-Man Brand New Day has made $1 billion at the global box office in 6 days, becoming the second fastest film of all time to reach the milestone. The blockbuster, which was released on July 31st, is actor Tom Holland's fourth outing as web-slinging hero Peter Parker. It's only beaten by Avengers Endgame, which earned $1.22 billion at the box office in its opening weekend. Former rugby star John Marler has become the first celebrity gladiator to join the hit programme. The popular game show is hosted by father-son duo Bradley and Barney Walsh and sees contestants' speed, power, endurance and agility put to the test as they face off with elite athletes known as gladiators. Marler will be stepping into the Sheffield Arena as his alter ego Marler as he makes his gladiator's debut. And Juno Temple has revealed she quietly married her boyfriend, Michal Szymanski. The Ted Lasso star confirmed the couple tied the knot while she was promoting the new season of the series.

Kiki D and Little Star. But kicking off your second hour of your Thursday breakfast show, a little bit over Level 42 and Something About Your... Right, still to come on the show this morning. We'll have a look at what day it is. We'll take a look at those celebrity birthdays. Got my record of the week from Lee John, of course. And being a Thursday, our new feature we started last week, our musical interlude. Yeah, we pick a song from a musical, either a movie or a film or a bit of both, to be perfectly honest, and we play it just for you on a Thursday. But in between that, we've got some great songs, including this one. Remember this? To dance around the kitchen too? There's Spanger. And Call Me, follow that with some Ryan Paris. And he's still playing with his Dolce Vita. What's a Dolce Vita? Oh, should we have some dessert? Oh, yeah, a bit of Desiree after that as well.

Liz Array and Live. And before that, Dolce Vita simply means the sweet life, translated from the Italian, which refers to and is associated with sunny Italian cafes, long leisurely lunches, good friends and family, beautiful scenery, stylish clothing, and living for the moment. And it was recorded by an artist called Ryan Paris. Maybe they do it in Paris as well. Wonder what the what's the translation for a sweet life in French? If you know the answer to that, get in touch. Drop me a message. studio@breakfastradio.co.uk. What is sweet life? The sweet life in French. Let me know. I know. Strange but true. Right, a bit of Rick Astley, Together Forever. Then it'll be time for our record of the week this week. From the fabulous Lee John, featuring Byron Stingley. Coming up to 26 minutes past the hour of 8. Good morning.

0: Rick Astley, Together Forever. Now, thanks to Tommy, apparently Dolce Vita actually means, in French, it's pronounced La Dolce Via, or La Dolce Via, sweet life. There you go. Just thank you. Thank you, Tommy. Thank you for the research. Always good. Right, time for my record of the week this week. It comes from Lee John and Byron Stingley. It's a rather good song called Proud and Bold. And don't forget, Lee will be joining me next week on The Breakfast Show for a little bit of a chat. Watch your social medias and we'll tell you which particular day that will be.
1: Breakfast with Piers. Record of the week.

That's my record of the week this week, Byron Strong. And of course, Lee John. Did I say Byron Strong? Lee John and Byron Stingley. And Proud and Bold. Great song, as I said, he'll be joining me next week. I probably will tell you tomorrow what day he will be popping up. We've also got Ali Wheeler, of course, from the beautiful South and, of course, the South. She will be joining me next week on the show as well. Maybe a couple of others. We're not sure yet. Working on it. Right, let's have a look at what day it is. We do know it is a Thursday. It is the 6th of August, 2026, and 218th day of the year. We're down to 147 days left of this particular year. And, of course, it is nearly the weekend. Right, today is National Fresh Breath Day today. Considering what Tommy's considering for having his breakfast this morning, a little bit of a garlic. So, yes, good luck with that one there, Tommy. It's a good excuse for not getting too... how do you keep your... A bit of brushing the old teeth, a bit of chewing gum, a bit of mint. Definitely not some garlic. Definitely not so. it's National Wiggle Your Toes Day today. Oh, let's have a go at that. Yeah, I can still wiggle them. That's always a good thing. Yeah, keep your toes out, get them refreshed. It's apparently National Night Watchman Day, a chance to recognise those who work through the night, keeping the country running and safe, and a solemn one, to be honest. It's Hiroshima Day. Around the world, the remembrance that marks the anniversary of the atomic bombing of Hiroshima in 1945 that changed the world forever, to be perfectly honest, and it did actually bring the end of the war in Japan versus the USA at the time. But there we go. Let's hope we never get into that situation ever again. Right, let's do some Gloria Estefan. Rhythm's gonna get you, followed by a bit of Kim Wilde and Four Letter Word.

I probably did. That's four-letter word. Never spoken to Kim herself. Had her father on the show a couple of times. Still working to get Kim on the show. Really would love to chat to her. And before that, Gloria Estefan and Rhythm Is Gonna Get You. Right, our new feature on a Thursday is our little Thursday musical song. Either taken from a movie or a film, or both, to be honest. And this one is from taken from both. It's a song sung by a young lady called Nancy in the film, or the musical, about her violent lover. Despite the cruelty, she insists she still remains loyal to him for as long as he needs her. That makes the song both beautiful and deeply sad. It also sounds like a great declaration of love. We are, of course, talking about Oliver, and performed by the character Nancy, singing about her lover at the time, which was the violent Bill Sykes, of course, and we're talking to the musical, of course, Oliver, and this song is by Georgia Brown, Georgia Brown, and she was the first person to sing this song on the stage and in the musical, on the film as well. It's a beautiful song. Enjoy it. You're thirsty.

Georgia Brown, As Long As He Needs Me. That is your musical choice song for this Thursday morning. We do a little musical choice now every Thursday morning for you. And that, of course, was As Long As He Needs Me, one of the best-known songs from Lionel Bart's musical Oliver. It was written for the character Nancy, as I said, and appears in the second act of the show, performed by Georgia Brown, introducing the song from the original 1960s production, and that was from the cast recording. Also recorded in the 60s by Shirley Bassey, which became a massive hit and stayed in the top of the charts, and at number one for 5 weeks and 30 weeks in the chart itself. So I do love that. We'll do another musical interlude for you next Thursday. Right, let's dive into the kitchen with a little bit of Matika. And Matika's Kitchen. A bit like Tommy's doing as his Iceland deliveries arrive. Get that stuff in the freezer. Get that stuff in the fridge.

Martika's kitchen. Good morning to Maria this morning. And Eleni doing her best to look after her mum and keep everything flowing. Yes, good morning, Eleni. Glad to see you doing something. And nice to be helping your mum out. And getting ready for your holiday, both of you. Hope you have a good time. That's coming up very soon, isn't it, next week? My goodness gracious me. Right, time to have a look at the celebrity birthdays this morning. Only one to mention this morning that is still with us. No longer with us is Charles Crichton. He would have celebrated his birthday today, acclaimed film director as well. But birthday-wise, we're looking at Jerry Halliwell. Yeah, the English singer-songwriter, author and television personality, of course. Best known for being Ginger Spice in The Spice Girls. Jerry Halliwell, you know what? She turns 54 today. Shall we say hello to her? Good morning, Jerry. How's it going with your hubby and no longer racing cars? Anyway, shall we play her? Why not? And this is Lift Me Up. Lift Me Up in the Morning. I have a question. What small and everyday habit that always makes you feel better in the day? Let me know.

Jerry Halliwell celebrating her 54th birthday today. A very happy birthday to Ginge, the Ginger Spice. If it's your birthday, a very happy birthday, of course, from all of us here on the Rep Show. I hope you have a fabulous day, whatever you may be doing. Right, we're heading up to the top of the hour, 9 o'clock hour approaching. It'll take us there with a bit of the script and Colourfield. I'll see you after the news, of course, at 9 o'clock.

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2: There will be no disciplinary proceedings against the police marksman who shot Chris Carver. An Old Bailey trial cleared Martin Blake of murder, but initially not of a disciplinary. The Independent Office for Police Conduct says this will now no longer take place. Here's Metropolitan Police Commissioner Sir Mark Rowley.
3: Today's decision by the IPC that after 4 years, NX121 will not be facing any misconduct hearing is welcome, but this has taken far, far too long.
2: A man's appeared at Forfar Sheriff Court charged with murder after the death of 9-year-old Minnie Merriman in Arbroath. 35-year-old Christopher Rice didn't enter a plea and was committed for further examination and remanded in custody. Minnie from West Yorkshire was found just after midnight on Monday at the Elliott Industrial Estate in the Angus town while her family were camping in the area. She was taken to Nine Wells Hospital in Dundee where she later died. The Community Service Trust reports its second highest total of anti-Semitism incidents in the first half of any year. The spike has been the aftermath of the US-Israeli war launched on Iran earlier this year. Dave Rich is the Director of Policy at CST, and he says things need to be changed.
4: We need more people and organisations to recognise that anti-Semitism is a type of racism that should be completely unacceptable, that it goes against what kind of country and what kind of society we want to be.
2: A body has been recovered in the search for a 13-year-old boy. He went missing after entering the water off the coast of Hornsey in East Yorkshire yesterday. The force says formal identification has not yet taken place, but the body is believed to be the teenager. His family have been informed. And part of a SpaceX rocket has crashed into the moon. After launching a pair of lunar landers more than a year ago, the rocket's upper stage unintentionally slammed into the moon today. An expert says it could threaten the future of space travel. That's the latest from Radio News Hub. I'm Jonathan Deutsch.
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2: Northern areas will continue to be showery, possibly longer, gradually clearing eastwards. It'll be dry with clear spells elsewhere. Winds easing in the north. Lows of between 10 and 13 Celsius.
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9: Spider-Man Brand New Day has made $1 billion at the global box office in 6 days, becoming the second fastest film of all time to reach the milestone. The blockbuster, which was released on July 31st, is actor Tom Holland's fourth outing as web-slinging hero Peter Parker. It's only beaten by Avengers Endgame, which earned $1.22 billion at the box office in its opening weekend. Former rugby star John Marler has become the first celebrity gladiator to join the hit programme. The popular game show is hosted by father-son duo Bradley and Barney Walsh and sees contestants' speed, power, endurance and agility put to the test as they face off with elite athletes known as gladiators. Marler will be stepping into the Sheffield Arena as his alter ego Marler as he makes his gladiator's debut. And Juno Temple has revealed she quietly married her boyfriend, Michal Szymanski. The Ted Lasso star confirmed the couple tied the knot while she was promoting the new season of the series.

And a strong The Commitments and Mustang Sally. Great movie, The Mustang. Well, what did I say? Great movie, The Mustang. Great movie, Commitments. Before that, Bon Jovi, Keep the Faith, kicking off your third and your final hour of your breakfast show this morning. So the question I asked, what inspires you? What brings you joy in the morning that you want to do? Apparently, Tommy says, speaking to his granddaughter every single morning, that brings some joy. Absolutely. Speaking to family members always brings joy 99.9% of the time, doesn't it? It's just one of those things, isn't it? But what brings...

Notorious from Duran Duran, before that Peter Gabriel and Sledgehammer. Now, I said 92% of people type this thing into Google to see if they spelled it correctly. I will give you a caveat. This is an American audience that the survey was taken. Now, Steve has said, actually, Sputtle, Super, and Supercalor. I'm probably not reading these right, being dyslexic. Or maybe not, Steve. You're not too sure yourself. Well, 92% of Americans... Are you ready for this? 92% of Americans type in the word Google to see if they spelled it correctly. Now, my problem with that is that Google is at the top of the page. When you go on a Google search engine, it says Google. But still, 92% of people in America type in the word Google to see if they've got it spelled right. Oh, good grief. Well, next time, people in America, type in supercalifragilisticexpialidocious. See if you can spell that one. Yeah, okay. Right, some brilliant music from the House Martins now. Think for a minute.

Will Downing, Love Supreme. Before that, the brilliant House Martins. And of course, Think a Minute. Now, you know, next Thursday, the Clacton by-election takes place. They've got 34 candidates going up against each other. Of course, the one we know mostly, of course, is Count Binface. All right, it's Nigel Farage. But Count Binface was the main one that's getting most of the other publicity. Some of the stranger ones also. Nick the Incredible Flying Brick. He's an official monster raving loony party. You've got the woke Trump crazy. He's an independent. Lawrence Fox as well, the Reclaim Party. Tony Francis, an independent. I didn't know he was moved to Clacton, Tony. My goodness gracious me. So there are some weird ones among that as well. Even someone called Joseph 77. Why can't we, if we've got Joseph 77, shouldn't we run Joe 90 as well in that as an independent? But there you go. 34 candidates by election next week. I won't go into it. I'm not talking politics or anything like that. Just some of the stranger names that we thought we'd mention for you this morning. There you go. Right, some Psychedelic Furs, and this is called Love My Way. And we're going to follow that up with some Thompson Twins and some Talk Talk.

That's Talk Talk. And of course, It's My Life, taking it back to 97 for that one. Prior to that, or even prior, we can prior, but we'll prior. Thompson Twins, Dr. Doctor, and before that, Psychedelic Furs and Love My Away. Coming up to 9:43, if you're clock watching.

That's a very good question, isn't it? Am I crazy? Am I crazy for getting up in early in the morning? Well, yeah, obviously I must be. But it's only for you and just you that I get up and hopefully entertain you for the last 3 hours of the show. We'll be back doing it again tomorrow, of course, from 7 a.m. with more 60s and 70s. We've got a Junior Choice song. We've got my record of the week. And, of course, after 9, it'll be a top 10. See if you can work out the air. But that is it for me this morning. Thank you so much indeed for your company. You've got some great shows still to come on your favourite radio station between now and the end of the day. We're going to leave you with a little thunder, a little crackling of thunder, and a little bit of Queen. But till tomorrow, have a wonderful, wonderful day. And Love Walked In, this is Thunder, and we'll fill it off with a little bit of Queen and Innuendo. Have a fabulous day, whatever your day aims. Stay safe, stay dry, and I'll see you tomorrow. Bye-bye. So

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1: This is Maggie May on Maggie May's radio show. I'm with you every Thursday from 10 a.m. till 12 p.m. So, shake your body down and keep listening and keep dancing to the music.
2: The world.

Cruel Summer. That was Bananarama. Cruel Summer. It's been a bit cruel, been a bit hot, but I'm loving it. I hope you are too. It makes a change to have actually some warmth, doesn't it? Even though sometimes it's too much. Right, before that we had Fun Boy 3. It ain't what you do, it's the way that you do it. Often the case. Yep, it is. And before that we had Frankie Goes to Hollywood. Welcome to the Pleasure Dome. A great track, classic as ever. And I played that to open my show with, as it said, welcome, hi. And yeah, that's what I always say at the beginning of my show. Thanks for tuning in. It's great to be with you. It's Maggie May. I'm on Your Hits Digital every Thursday. So thank you for tuning in. And I hope you're going to enjoy the music I'm playing today. And we're starting off now with, we're continuing with Michael Jackson. And The Girl Is Mine. Keep listening. It's great to be with you.

at Your Hits Digital would like to extend thanks to Karen's Keepsake Bears for sponsoring us. Bears, cushions and more, made from loved ones' clothing. For information, contact us on Facebook.

Well, that was Amira and My Desire. Oh, I'm loving that. Before that, we had Robbie Williams and Rock DJ. And before that, Lady Gaga and Just Dance. And before that, Animotion with Obsession and Michael Jackson, This Girl Is Mine. Well, I'm enjoying the mix of music. I hope you are too. Thanks for tuning in. It's great to be with you. I hope you're enjoying the heat. It's been hot, hot, hot. Coming up now, we're doing a few more golden oldies. Elvis Presley, I'm Stuck on You. Followed by CNC Music Factory, Gonna Make You Sweat. Everybody dance now. I think we're sweating enough without that, aren't we? So you may want to just relax, put your feet up, get yourself a nice cool drink, and take it easy and listen to some golden oldie classics. This is Maggie May. Thanks for tuning in today.

Oh yeah, that was David Bowie and Mick Jagger dancing in the street. Love that. That's a great collaboration. And before that we had Queen, Play the Game. Have you heard that one before? Oh, I played it because it's a bit different, but yeah, another great track. I'm always loving anything that's by Queen, especially it's got Freddie Mercury in it, of course. He has a fantastic voice. I just love it, love it, love it. Right, on with the show now. What have we got? We've got Cascada and Evacuate the Dance Floor. So we're carrying on with this dance theme today. A variety of tracks, though. Then we will be playing Olly Murs' Dance With Me. And after that, Makes Me Love You, with a radio edit from Eclipse, Making Me Love You. So on with the show. It's great to be with you. Hope you're all in a happy place. Happy birthday to anybody who's got a birthday. Happy anniversary to anyone who's got an anniversary. And congratulations if you're getting married. Fingers crossed, we've all passed those long-awaited exams. The results will be coming through soon, no doubt, won't they? Not long now. So keep listening. It's great to be with you. It's Maggie May.

It sure does. It makes me love you. And it makes me love you. Thank you, thank you, thank you for tuning in to my show. Hope you're enjoying the music I'm playing. I'm loving being with you. Without you, there would be no point. So thank you, thank you, thank you. Right, well, it's that time of year, halfway through the summer holidays. Hope you mums and dads, whoever's at home, looking after the kiddos. I hope you're doing well, holding up. It's this sort of time that you run out of ideas of what to do. So have a look online, see what's going on locally. You know, they're not always expensive local events. Fates, charities, charity dues, fates, boot sales. Yeah, just have a look, see what's going on around you, nearby. If not, just get out to the park, maybe go swimming. You know, it doesn't always cost money, but just get out there and get a bit of fresh air. Don't stay in all day. It can be a long day with children if you do stay in all day. I know. I work with children in schools. So, yeah, I do understand what it's like. Right, on with the show now. We've got Irene Cara and Flashdance. And, oh, gosh, we've come to the end of the show nearly. That went quick, didn't it? I've enjoyed it. I hope you have too. And we're going to be playing out with Alan Silvestri, which is just the Avengers theme tune, actually. So there you go. So we've got Flashdance. And then while that's playing, or shortly after, pop out, top up your cool drink and come back for the second hour of Maggie Mae's radio show. Thank you for tuning in. And love to you all wherever you are.

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Thank you for joining me today. I'm with you every Thursday from 10 a.m. to 12 p.m. Thanks for tuning in to Your Hits Digital. I'm Maggie Mae. Instagram is Maggie Mae 095.

Welcome. This is Maggie May's radio show, and I am Maggie May, and I'm glad to be with you today, and I'm with you every Thursday from 10 a.m. until 12 p.m. Keep listening.

Hello, Papagena. Tu l'es bella con la papaya. When I met you in the summer, to my heartbeat sound, we fell in love as the leaves turn

Calvin Harris and Summer. A great track for the summer. Oh, loving that, loving that. Started the show off with Galantis and David Guetta and Little Mix, Heartbreak Anthem. I thought that was a great one to start the show with. That'll get you bopping. Moving around, make you even hotter than you are already. After that, it was Juan Alcaraz, Minions Bounce. I just thought that was a bit crazy, so I played that for a laugh. And then we had Calvin Harris and Summer, Summer, Summer. Now we've got another one for the sun. Bree Runway, Hot Hot. This will be followed by Central Line, What We Got. It's hot, hot, hot. Guess what the theme is. And after that, we'll be playing Chapel Rowan, Hot To Go. So keep listening, keep bopping, keep moving with your doggo and your babies. And get yourself a nice, long, cool drink if you need it. It's great to be with you. It's great to be in the summer holidays. And it's great that the sun is still shining. I cannot believe it. I probably haven't said that now. It's probably bleak where you are, but hopefully not. And hopefully you're not in the middle of a wildfire. We wouldn't want that, would we? Would we? No, we don't. No, we don't. So, yeah, I hope you're able to chill out wherever you are and stay safe. It's Maggie May on Your Hits Digital.

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Great track from U2 live, even better than the real thing. Yeah, sometimes things can be even better than the real thing. That sounds like a Coke advert, doesn't it? Something like that. Oh, that was the real thing. Yes, there was an advert that had a song. You are better than, not better than the real thing. It was about being the real thing, wasn't it? I don't know. I'll have to look that up online for next week. Anyway, before that, we had Arrow and Hot, Hot, Hot. And before that, we had Ashton Love, Alexis Don, Crush on You. I'm loving all these love tracks. Right, now we've got Olivia Rodrigo and My Way, which I think is a new version. It's got here 26, so yeah, I haven't heard this before. Perhaps it's one of her latest tracks. But I know her as of old, so that's why I'm playing her, because I love anything by Olivia Rodrigo. She's a great lass and got a great voice, and yeah, great tracks. Now, going back to the Golden Oldies, we're then going to play Dire Straits and Twisting by the Pool. This will be followed by Little Mix and Shout Out to My Ex. Whew, that was a bit of a mouthful, wasn't it? Well, I don't want to gab too much, but yeah, anyway, that's it. So on with the show, Olivia Rodrigo, My Way.

Yes, Little Mix. Shout out to my ex. A great track. I love Little Mix. They split up now, haven't they? Well, no, they're still playing, but I think Jesse's bowed out or something like that. The rest are still at it, I think. Right, before that we had Dire Straits and Twisting by the Pool. Now we've got a great track. We're staying on the Twisted theme. The Rolling Stones and Rough and Twisted. I think this is one of their newer tracks as well. It's got 26 written on this one. So maybe, a bit of fun there. I'm playing Golden Oldies, but they're new tracks. And then after that, we've got Style Council, Shout to the Top. And then we've got Will I Am and Britney Spears, Scream and Shout, which is a radio edit. So a bit of a merry mix up there. I hope you enjoy it. I'm looking forward to hearing these tracks again, actually. I'm loving it. Loving it. I hope you are too. So keep listening. It's great to be with you. It's Maggie May.

Will I Am, Queen, loving that, loving that. Before that, we had Style Council, Shout to the Top. Right, well, that's it now. We have come to the end of my two-hour show, and I'm playing out with Rod Stewart, and he's going back to the Twisting the Night Away. And then I will be playing a little bit of Gloria Gaynor, Never Can Say Goodbye. So I won't say, I'll just say goodbye for today, and I'll be back again next Thursday. I hope you enjoy the rest of your summer holiday. If you're away, have a super, super holiday. Enjoy your break. If you're not away, like I said, you need to get online and have a look and see what you can do. Keep those kiddies amused. Keep yourself amused. Lots of cold drinks and, just stay in a really good place. Yep. And if you get bored, you can always tune into some other shows on Your Hits Digital. Lots of other great presenters and shows. Have a look online. Lots of golden oldies. But some of them do play 80s, 90s as well. So have a look on the website. See what you can see. And if you want to contact me on Instagram, it's MaggieMae095. So it's love to you all everywhere from Maggie Mae for today.

0: It's that time of the week again. That Naughties and Naughties show with me. Straight in. Nothing but Naughties.
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1: So a couple more from the noughties before we bring it down to the 90s. That's what it's all about, this show. 2 hours of your 90s and your noughties. 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

So for those that are in the know, 1993 happens to be one of my favourite years of music. Jazzy Jeff, Fresh Prince, let's go.

So this is what we do each and every week. The 90s, the noughties, 2 hours. What have we had so far? SWV, Jazzy Jeff and the Fresh Prince. But this one is another belter. It's the Pretenders.

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0: big hits for 2009, Snow Patrol, Pink, Mr. Hudson featuring Kanye West. Then there was this, Natasha Bedingfield.
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1: 2004, these words, Natasha Bedingfield. 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

0: has come to the end of the show. Shall we do it all again next week? That Nora is a Naughty Show with me. 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
1: This has been a Mick Hall official production, and thanks for listening. Mr.

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Thursday afternoon right here, of course, with me, Mr. Tommy B. I've got to say, how are you this afternoon? A couple of days ago, I had what's known as cupping. I don't know if anybody's ever had cupping done. It's when they put these suction cups on your back and then they pump the air out. And it causes these big bubbles on your back. 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If you don't know, you know. Because all you got to do is look up cupping. And anyway, I've had this done a couple of days ago. And I have to say, this afternoon, I put my headphones on to do the show. And I feel very compact, very relaxed, very... Oh, brand new day. You know what I'm talking about, right? 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

0: have it done at least once every 6 months or so, because you know what? It over the last few months, I've been feeling a little bit of what do they call it? A little bit of ragdolly, they call it. You know, when you're kind of like losing control of your body and all that kind of stuff. Oh, I feel so refreshed, so compact, so my island in the sun. Mini Rippleton for you this afternoon. We're looking at the time, it's 14 minutes past the top of the hour, 2 o'clock here on a Thursday afternoon. And it's me, Mr. Tony B.
1: Tony B.

The Sun. That is such a beautiful, beautiful song. It's one of those kind of songs that I really should be playing often on my shows. Come to my island, a little island in the sun.

There it is, a little bit of Michael Jackson and Luther Vandross remix for you on this Thursday afternoon. Did you enjoy that? Did you really and truly enjoy that one?

to see. Now, hear this now, my good friends, hear this now. We're talking about going back in time to the year 1970 to 1971. There you are, minding your own business, and on a Saturday afternoon, your favourite film for Mr. Elvis Presley comes on. It could be any one of those Elvis Presley. And you know how when Elvis Presley, you know, all these films always starts off with him travelling from county to county. He's either got a motorcycle or he's got his guitar. And wherever he goes, you know, he always has to find some sort of a club, doesn't he? He has to find some kind of a wine bar or some kind of restaurant. And the people say, oh, can you sing? You can always tell an Elvis Presley film. But, you know, I've picked up a tune which I want you to listen. I want you to listen to the way how this man sings. You could imagine a Saturday afternoon. You can imagine Elvis Presley taking on a little Latin flavour. And, you know, you can imagine him picking up the guitar and you can imagine him playing and singing like this. Check it out. That black hair, you know, with his that little strand that comes over one.

0: Doesn't he sound like Elvis Presley for you? Look at that. On a Saturday afternoon, you can imagine watching a film from Elvis Presley and he suddenly takes on singing like that. Nicole Roos for you right here, of course, on a Thursday afternoon.
1: Hello, ladies. How are you? Does your man look like
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1: No. Fantastic.
0: I wonder where that came from.

0: 3 o'clock here, of course, on a Thursday afternoon with me, Mr. Tony B. I'm pumping out some real sweet, lovey-dovey music for you. You know what I'm saying?
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0: We've got that kind of a Latin feel towards the end of this first hour of the show.

0: let's have a look and see what the time is now. We've got about 6 minutes to go before the end of part one of the Tony B Show right here, of course, on Your Hits Digital. I hope that you've enjoyed the first hour of the show, because you know what? The second half of the show, who knows what could happen? You know what I mean? Your Hits Digital.
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there it is. Come on. Ray Parker, Loving You. From way back in the day. Welcome to part two of Your Hits Digital, right here, of course, with me, Mr. Tony B. I've got another cracking Latin flavour for you. This is all about the Latin, the lonely Latin version, it's called.

Only Latin version for you. It's an absolutely cracking tune. 7 minutes only past the top of the hour of 3 o'clock here, of course, on Your Hits Digital. And you know what? I just don't understand this.

little getaway. South Soul Orchestra for you. Remember Earth, Wind & Fire doing the same thing. And there's also a Latin version to this one as well. Pete Escovando has done another version. Same song, just as good. Every time I look at the clock, I keep thinking to myself, is that what the time is already?

for some unknown reason, it feels like I've done about 25 minutes into the show, but I haven't. Maybe if I speed up the music a bit more, I might get that feeling that half the show's done already, second half of the show. Your hits. 60 thrills a minute.

60 reels a minute. Of course, Mystic Merlin for you. And you know what? We really did have about 60 thrills a minute yesterday. We had rain. We had a bit of rain where I am. And you know what? It was, oh, it was so appreciative. It must have only lasted about, a minute. But isn't it amazing the way how when the rain is about to come, you can smell it in the air and everything seems different, you know what I mean? When you can smell the rain coming and when it comes and it lands on the ground, but it makes no difference at all because the ground is so dry, it just rolls off. The BB&Q Band. A little starlet. It's gotta be done. It's gotta be done. Oh, come on.

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Gotta do this one. This is an absolute cracking one. This is the Fat Larry's Band. And it's all about Here Comes the Sun. Your hits with me, Mr. Tony B.

0: to the show already. It's taken this long to get this far. The sound of course, Fat Larry's Band, and here comes The Sun. I do like this song, you know. This is a nice song. No Shazamming on this one. It's the most unlikeliest artist you'll ever hear on your His Digital right now.
1: Who's the black private dick that's a sex machine to all the chicks? Can you dig it?

0: bravest black private dick in the city, John Shaft. Huh? Hey, man, can you dig him? Always looking so cool, together for days and all that leather. Taking care of business too, baby.
1: He's got to be taking care of business. You know what? He's the most unlikeliest man you'll ever, ever have on your Hits Digital. Should I tell you what his name is? We're talking about Sammy Davis Jr. singing Johnny Shaft for you. That's, you know what? That's got to be... I must admit, I've probably only got about two songs from Sammy Davis Jr. But you know what? That is nice. I know that Mr. Isaac Hayes wrote that, and I know Isaac Hayes also sung that one. But you know, it's kind of unusual to have Sammy Davis Jr. taking on Isaac Hayes's Shaft. Aquarium dream for you, and you're a star. Who are we?
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0: actually doing this show right now. I feel weird. I'm looking at the controls around me and I'm thinking to myself, all of you listeners out there are actually listening to me playing my music. And the funny thing is, you know, I can't see you, you can't see me, but the voice comes across just like I am enjoying myself. But the weird thing is, there's nobody around me.
1: Emotional damage. Where's the therapy button?
0: Many

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Soundbar with DJ Derek James on Your Hits Digital. Here we go in 3, 2, 1, now.

Well, good evening, everybody. Here we are with another sound bar show for this Thursday evening here on Your Hits Digital with myself, DJ Derek James. Another show and another tribute, this time to Glenn Hansard, who passed away on Wednesday morning. That was falling slowly. And this is Alesso and One Republic. This is called In Your Eyes.

Well, there you go. That's one from Elenium and Ellie Gould. And that's Don't Want Your Love. And this is from Frankie Watt. This is called Down For You.

Well, that is Sia and Sean Paul there. That's called Feel the Fire. And this one is from Central C with Ice Spice and Nicki Minaj. This is called Toxic Love.

Well, that is Natalie LaRose there featuring Jeremy, and that is called Somebody. And this is from Galantis and the Devil's Tax Return. This is called Stay Alive.

0: from you.
1: Well, that is Natalie Imbruglia there with Just Drive, and this is from Wizkid featuring Brent Fayaz. This is Piece of My Heart.
2: Baby girl, you know I love you though.

Well, there you go. There's a little bit of a rave in the middle of everything there. That is from Defense. That's called Ravers and the Storm. And the next one is from Robin Schulz featuring Barbs. This is called Better Times.

Well, excuse me. Well, there you go. That is Katy Perry there with Lifetimes. And this one is from David Morales. This is called Needing You. Needing You.

Further is from Olivia Rodrigo there. That's called The Cure. And bringing us to the top of this hour, this is Ultranate. This is called Moving to the Sun.

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6: Well, we're back with the second hour of the Soundbar for this Thursday evening here on Your Hits Digital with myself, DJ Derek James, and going into the 80s section now. And going to start this off with a track by Foreigner. This is called Waiting for a Girl Like You.

Devo there with Whip It and finishing up the 1980s tracks. This is from Gary Numan. This is Cars.

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1: And we're going into our rock section now, and starting this with a track by 3 Days Grace. This is called Never Too Late.

There you go. That is Creed. That is My Sacrifice. And finishing up this section, this is Kings of Leon, Use Somebody.

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There you go, folks. There is the mix for this week that started off with Rufus Du Sol. Then we had Nath, Nine Toes, Hozo, Daft Punk, and playing in the background there now is Strikes and Whole Life. I'll be back shortly with Irish tracks to finish up.

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1: And as I say, we're going into the Irish tracks now, and I have to start with this one. This is for all the Mayo fans who won on the GAA, who won the All-Ireland last weekend. This is for you guys. This is the Saw Doctors here, Green and Red of Mayo. So enjoy this.

Well, there you go. That is Enya there with Caribbean Blue. And before I play my last track, as usual, I say thanks for listening. Hope you enjoyed the music tonight. And don't forget, check out my socials, DJ Derek James on Facebook or Derek James underscore in DJ on Instagram. So I'm going to leave you now with Welshy featuring Izzy Bizzou, and the track's called Paranoid. So take care of yourselves and each other.

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Welcome to another exciting edition of Soulful Express. I'm your host, DJ Ron, and I got a great show coming your way. I'll be bringing you some old school R&B, hip hop, blues, jazz, and soul. So you know what? I want you to sit back, relax, and enjoy your ride on the Soulful Express.

Yeah. And welcome to another exciting edition of Soulful Express. You know you've got me, your host, DJ Ron, and I got a great show coming your way. But tonight's show, I'm going to just reach into my crate of music and pull out some old school soul. That's right. This whole show is going to be about some old school R&B, hip-hop, blues, jazz, and soul music. Man, oh man. And I know you're going to have a good time listening to the show. So you know what? Without further ado, let me go ahead and give you a great oldie right now.

Yeah. And that was Smokey Robinson and the Miracles with Tracks of My Tears. And I also had to throw in some Temptations with Just My Imaginations. And I started this Motown mix off with Martha Reeves and the Vandellas with Jimmy Mac. And you know what? I had to reach into my crate of music and pull out some Sly and the Family Stones with Hot Fun in the Summertime. And I reached deep into my crate of music and pulled out some Chairman of the Board with Give Me Just a Little More Time. And I started this whole music mix off with some Sam Cooke and Cupid. You're listening to Soulful Express, and you've got me, your host, DJ Ron. And I hope you're enjoying this edition of Soulful Express as I take it back to the past. That's right, bringing you some great, great oldies music that I know you just want to hear. So you know what? Without further ado, let me go ahead and reach into my crate of music because I got another great oldie hit coming up for you right now.

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1: 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Your home for some of the best R&B hits you just can't find anywhere else.

Mariah Carey's Whistle Register, and Reaching Beyond the Seventh Octave. Self-classified as an alto, Mariah Carey began singing in imitation of her mother, a mezzo-soprano opera singer, when she was about three. Carey's vocal range spans 5+ octaves, from E2 through G-sharp 7, which includes a full and controlled whistle register on the high end of things that put her in the Guinness Book of World Records. The diva claims her increased ability in the higher octaves stems from nodules on her vocal cords, which have allowed the singer to hit some of the highest notes ever produced by a human voice.

Yeah. And that was the late, the great Mr. Al Green with Let's Stay Together. And before that, you heard some Renee and Angela with You Don't Have to Cry. Man, I love that song. And I also had to reach into my crate of music, as you know I do, and I pulled out some Bobby Womack with A Woman's Gotta Have It. Ooh, yeah. And then, you know what? I reached a little deeper and pulled out some Aretha Franklin with Daydreamin' and I Think I Love You. And I started this music set off with some Lamont Dozier. That's Lamont Dozier and Holland. And they were a famous songwriting duo. And he did Fish Ain't Biting. Man, oh man, I hope you're enjoying this edition of Soulful Express. Because like I keep telling you, I'm enjoying bringing you some great old school R&B, hip hop. And I might throw some blues, jazz, and soul in there. But you've got me, your host, DJ Ron, and you're listening to Soulful Express. But you know what? Let me go ahead and reach and dig deep into my crate of music. And I got another great hit coming up for you right now.

Yeah, and it was Cameo with Single Life, and then I had to throw in some old school Isley Brothers with It's Your Thing, and you also heard The Intruders with Cowboys to Girls. Man, oh man, you are listening to Soulful Express, and you got me, your host, DJ Ron, and I hope you're enjoying the show, because I'm bringing you some great old school music that I know you just want to hear, and some of this stuff I know you just can't find anywhere else. So I got another great old school hit coming up for you. You know what? Right now.

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1: 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Yeah. You've got me, your host, DJ Ron. I'm going to continue bringing you some great oldies that I just, you know, reached into my crate of music, and I'm pulling them out, playing for you, and I hope you're enjoying them. So without further ado, let me go ahead and reach deep in my crate of music and pull out another great oldie for you right now.

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0: Uno, dos, tres, cuatro.

Yeah. And that was Diana Ross and the Supremes with Reflections. And before that, I gave you some Gil Scott Heron, and that was In the Bottle. Man, I love that song. Hadn't heard that song in a long, long time. And then, you know what? I reached into my creative music and I pulled out some Young Rascals with Groovin', and then I had to throw in some Five Stair Steps with Ooh Child. And then I started this whole thing off with some Charles Wright with Loveland. Man, that song definitely, like, that song really brings back a whole lot of good memories of when I was growing up on the South Side of Chicago. But you are listening to Soulful Express, and you've got me, your host, DJ Ron, and I hope you're enjoying this edition of Soulful Express as I'm bringing you some great oldies. And, you know, let me just go ahead and play another great oldie for you. You know what is coming right now.

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1: Look at this. Look at these pictures of McDonald's.
2: Look at that guy.
1: Look at this. Hello, how are you? Right. And this postcard, 3D. Whoa. I'm tired as hit. Dear Ray and Danny, wish you were here. Having a great time. What are you doing up in... What's this word?
2: Chicago.
1: Oh, of course.

Yeah. And that was Michael McDonald with Sweet Freedom. And before that, you heard Kenny with Pathway to Glory. Now, that song definitely brings back a whole lot of memories. That's from the south side of Chicago. Ooh, man. But you know what? I reached into my creative music and I had to pull out this song. Some Marvin Gaye, What's Going On. And then I threw in some Martha Reeves and the Vandellas with The Hunter Gets Captured by the Game. I did a double play of James Brown with It's a Man's World. And then before that, you heard The Big Payback. Love that song too. But man, oh man, you know what? As I look up at that clock, oh man, it's about time for me to get up out of here and end this edition of Soulful Express. But I hope you'll tune in next week as I bring you more great old school R&B, hip hop, blues, jazz, and soul music. As I always say on Soulful Express, I'll be giving you great music to uplift your mind, and I guarantee you, I will always feed your soul.

I'm putting the apology in already. Those regular listeners, you know exactly what I mean. I've got some new equipment to play around with today. it will either work or it won't work. So far, it's sort of working. I've got an extra screen so that I can have an extra playlist. But it also means I've got an extra mouse to worry about. anyway, as always, you are listening to Rock's Rock Show with me, the Rockmeister. Start off with this week's featured artist on Rock's Rockers, Y&T. Three tracks from them in hour one, two further tracks from them in hour two. And hour two also includes the feature, same song title, different song. Last week, we had three tracks. I've excelled this week. I've got six, or it might even be seven. I've excelled that well, I can't even remember how many I've got. I'll have a look by the time we get to hour two, that's for certain. Anyway, onwards and upwards with the music. This is a little bit of Wild Rose and Alone.

Greek band Out Loud, and We Run from the album We'll Rock You to Hell and Back Again. That ought to be my mantra for today's show. It certainly is here in the studio because I've got the volume in my headphones far too loud. My ears are now ringing because I've turned the music down to cue up the next track. But I really don't care because, as I say, the music so far is good and all the new equipment that I'm using is working as well. You just heard it say Out Loud and We Run. Before that, Dare from their album Out of the Silence and Abandon, Wild Rose with Alone, and started off today's show was Y&T, this week's featured artist on Rocks Rockers, with their big hit Summertime Girls. Another track coming up from them shortly, he says, looking down the playlist just to make sure that it's right. But before we get that far, let's have this one. This is Hartman and Eric Martin with Simple Man.

Heading around Europe for the last three tracks from Germany, you just heard Avantasia with Dying for an Angel. Before that, from Sweden, if I remember rightly, Art Nation with Ghost Town. And then Hartmann, again from Germany, with a little bit of help from Eric Martin and Simple Man. You have been listening, still are, hopefully. Listen to Rock's Rock Show with me, the Rockmeister, half an hour of the first hour in. And touch wood, so far so good. The new equipment seems to be working as well as can be expected, or as well as I could expect. It works a lot better when other people are involved in it, but when I'm involved in it, it works as well as can be expected. But as I say, with half hour in, it's time we played another track by this week's featured artist on Rock's Rockers. This is Y&T and Mean Streak.

Sunstorm and You Wouldn't Know Love. And if you think you recognise the vocals, it's Jolin Turner, the band he formed after leaving Rainbow and Deep Purple. And before that, that was from the album Emotional Fire, by the way. Before that, from Dawn Patrol, we had Night Ranger with Don't Tell Me That You Love Me. And before that, Y&T, second track by them, because they are this week's featured artist on Rockers with Mean Street. One more track by them coming up in the next 10 minutes, because looking at the clock, I've only got 15 minutes or so of the first hour, so I've got to squeeze that in before we get to the top of the hour. But I also want to squeeze this one in as well. This is called Bridges Are Burning, and it's Fate.

I think I've just about timed it right, which is unusual for me. It must be all this new technology that's doing the trick for me. And touch wood, it hasn't gone wrong at all so far. And I have to sort of say so far, just in case it does. You've heard the... whoops, there you go. See, straight away, the second I say that, I cause all sorts of problems. The third track by Y&T quite nicely snuck into the top of hour one. Before that, we had Gathering of Kings, which is a group that at the last count, it looked like there's about 12 members of it, with Heaven on the Run. And before that, Fate with Bridges Are Burning. Taking us up, put your teeth in, Rockmeister. Takes us up to the top of the hour is this one from 707. This is Megaforce.

Nicely settled into hour two of the Rockmeister Rocks Rock Show with me, the Rockmeister, of course. And if it suddenly goes quiet, don't worry about it. It's because I'm desperate to sneeze. For the last 5 or 6 minutes, I've had this tickle up my nose, which makes me feel like I'm going to sneeze. And I can't sneeze live on air. Well, I could sneeze live on air, but it's not very professional to do that. But as I say, we are now nicely settled into hour two of Rocks Rock Show. Playing some of the best AOR and melodic rock around. You've just heard fourth track by this week's featured artist, Y&T, with Forever. Before that, Drive, She Said, with In Our Blood. And started off hour two was The Storm, and I've got a lot to learn about love. Normally, around about this time, I make a decision on whether I'm going to do the feature now or whether I'm going to play it later on. I've got no choice today. Because most of hour two is the feature, and I need to get rid of this sneeze. And with the feature, I don't sort of come in between links and do any chatting, so it gives me a chance to get a cup of tea in. So if you want to join me in a cup of tea or anything stronger, but just drink sensibly, all I would say, you've got plenty of time to do that. Let me see how many tracks I've got. 1, 2, 3, 4, 5, 6, 7. I've got a sevener again. So that gives me plenty of time to stretch my legs, wander around, and just make sure the music plays. I'm not even going to give you all the albums because I think that may well cause a slight problem. Let me just see. Oh no, we'll go with it and see where we get to. The track title is Heaven Tonight. So that's the track title. All the next 7 songs all have that song title, but they're all totally different songs and they're all totally different artists. The albums that they come through in the order that we play in them is Heaven Tonight, Celebrity Skin, Destiny Unknown, Save Your Prayers, Odyssey, Unfinished Business, and Razorblade Romance. Whether that will help you, your guess is as good as mine. But as I say, see how you get on. Don't worry too much. There's no prizes or anything else. But join me in a cup of tea, if nothing else. So track one starts us off on this. Is there a special word for 7 together? Is it septlet or something like that? I don't know. Anyway, all the songs are titled Heaven Tonight. This is song 1.

I had plenty of time to drink my cup of tea. How did you get on with those? How many of those did you get? How many of the seven did you get? All the songs were entitled Heaven Tonight, but they were all, as you guess, different songs by different artists. Starting off with the first one, which I thought was possibly the easiest of them all. That was Cheap Trick from their album Heaven Tonight. After that, we had Hole, Courtney Love's band. After that, we had Crown of Thorns. Then we had Wasted, Yngwie Malmsteen. After that, Shy, and then Him. All the songs, as I say, entitled Heaven Tonight. We'll do the same again next week. Possibly won't have quite so many, but you never know. Looking at the time, I didn't realise it's as late as it was, so I reckon I can probably get two more in before it's time for me to bid you my fond farewells. One of them better be the final track by this week's featured artist on Rocks Rockers. This is Contagious by Y&T.

220 Volt and The Harder They Come brings us to the end of today's Rock Rock Show with me, the Rockmeister. I'm going to finish off with a little bit of Theatre of the Mind by Mystery. But as always, thank you for listening. It's been a blast, as always, tonight. I'll be back same time, same place, same channel next week. Hopefully you'll be around as well to join me. So until then, keep smiling and bye for now.

with this one, one from Boyzone. It's called "The Love Me or the Reason." What reason that? I'm sure they'll tell you.

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0: Let's go on with this one from Clean Bandit. It's called Stronger. And it came out in 2016, but it originally came out in November of 2004. It didn't really do a great deal. And so they took it away and they revamped it and did what they usually do. And then they released it again in April of 2015. It was also remixed as American Electro as well, but it didn't do a great deal, so they brought it back out again in 2016. And it seemed to do a little bit better because they'd done a few more remixes and stuff like that. And but this is what happens with certain songs, such as Dead Out of Lives, to be around like a record. It got released and it didn't do anything. It didn't get anywhere near the top 40. And then they did it again and again. It didn't get anywhere near the top 40. And then Stockade and Waterboard got hold of it and gave it a touch what we know. And bang, straight in the top, into the top 10. I think it went straight in the top 5. And then it went into the second week, it went into number 1. And yeah, Pete Burns never looked back, did he, after that one? But anyway, that's just music, isn't it? And then sometimes you get some really good songs but don't even make the top 40, never mind the top 20. And then you get some repetitive song what just goes straight in at number 1. But that's it. Anyway, let's move on with this one. Clean Bandit, it's called
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Right, we're going to go back to 1999. When, not when Prince brought that record out, 1999. No. That came out early, didn't it? It was when the Dixies came around about punk rock band. And they were singing all about Banana Splits, which was a show which ran from 1968 to the 70s over here in England, going a lot longer in the States, where it originally started off. Little furry animals, just go on your local search engine and put in the Banana Splits. And you'll see, and there's a film of it as well, plus all the series and stuff like that. And it was the theme tune, but the Dixies decided to bring it out as a song in this particular year of 1999, and it's a belter. Have a listen to it. It's Dixies.

0: revamped a few times and they changed the title of it a few times as well, slightly, but Typefit's done it as The Lion Sleeps Tonight, of course. We've got the Wimbleway version of it and Lion Sleeps Tonight. But it doesn't really matter. They're all good tracks and they revamped it, but never mind. We're going to have this one from Typefit. This one's called The Lion Sleeps Tonight.
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